me. Fat Daddy, you've been gone too long. 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

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Thank you. 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You know, let me see what's happening at the address before I go home.

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And we'd like for you to join in with us and have a ball. Now, ladies.

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0: 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Because the papa came, and then the mama came, and then the sister came, and then the brother came, and then the cousin came, and even dozen came. And I can tell you this, it was a dirty shame. Because the papa came, and then the mama came, and then the sister came, and then the brother came, and then the cousin came, and even dozen came. And I can tell you this, it was a dirty shame.
1: Here ist Ella.

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That makes thrice. Come on, let's make it four. What a break.

0: Ella. Fühl den besten Jazz, Soul und Blues.
1: Hey, Junior. Hey, man, what does that look like?